Medic 81, copy medical for chest pain at 1141 Sunny Slope Road, 1141 Sunny Slope Road, unit D is in Delta, time at 17 hours.

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I respond on West 1817, 26.

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Respond on west, on our 1730.

51, engine 12, Italian 9204, medic 81, for a vehicle versus motorcycle, Nash Road at San Benito Street, Nash at San Benito, utilize TAC 2 at 1744.

0: 3 Hall Street, Beckington East Harbor accident. It's going to be a vehicle versus a motorcycle.
1: 2-3.
0: Nash Road and San Benito Street, Nash Road and San Benito. Vehicle versus motorcycle. The motorcycle is up, conscious and breathing. Looks like the rider is now on Circle Drive. Appears to be uninjured. Still getting further on it. So it looks like it's going to be a 20,002 now. The gray Honda Accord that was responsible left the scene. RP didn't get a plate.
1: Sorry.
0: 14.6.

0: 9004, you have a full response vehicle versus motorcycle. Possibly not an injury. Other vehicle has left the scene. And you have tap 2.
1: It's the Espinosa. No, there's damage to it.

0: 9204, copy the update. We can reduce the rescue to code 2, continue engine 12, confirming this is a single rudder down.
1: I'll confirm that was reduced rescue 61, then you'll be monitoring.
0: So that's affirmative. I'll be monitoring, continue engine 12, code 3, and confirming that the single rudder down and the other vehicle left the scene.
1: Confirm.
0: 9204, copy. I'll be monitoring.
1: 261, copy code 2.
2: Come on, Captain.

0: Officer 6-1 is in the area, attempting to locate US 1202.
1: Copy, in the area, attempting to locate at 1748.
0: Officer, engine 12, same traffic.
1: 1748.

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212. It's not a 20,002. Both parties are on scene and they're exchanging info. The male half does not want to speak to the police.

Commanding Officer, if I can get you started for 23103 off of Sunny Slope. Slope Road and Airline Highway, Sunny Slope and Airline, it's 23103. The black Toyota Camry that stopped in the intersection almost hit several vehicles approaching Black Forest. RP's following at a distance. The vehicle has front end damage on the right. Front side appears to be fresh. Vehicle's moving about 10 miles per hour and has its hazards on.

23 Hoser for further. The subject took off their seatbelt and they started going in reverse. They now have their foot on their brake. They're not pulling out into traffic. The RP is staying nearby in a gray van to try to keep it visual. The RP has turned on the memorial in front of 1500 Memorial to try to keep it visual. The vehicle is slow rolling again, still in the lane of traffic. You're broken. I think we're looking for a plate, not yet.

23 Hollister. The RP surviving the vehicle is rolling forward again and traffic is swerving around him. We did get a second caller who's also advising the vehicle has front end damage and the driver appears to be about in their 30s, between 30s and 50s.

0: Holster, the vehicle made it through the intersection and stopped in front of apartments, but is still in a lane of traffic. The driver has exited the vehicle and is walking towards apartments now. Tan complected subject with a gray shirt, light gray pants, and is putting on a black hoodie.
1: Okay.

3 Hollister. The RP was able to give us a plate. It comes back on a Toyota SUV, but the RP advised it is a Toyota Camry. The plate's on. They gave us a plate of Henry, Union, Nora, David, Adam, Lincoln. That's returning code 4 current on a 2013 Toyota to a Ravindir Hundle or a Ruhan Hundle, that of Martinez. The pedestrian kept walking sunny slope, approaching the speedy almost to the field. RP advised that the driver didn't look impaired as they were walking. For his new clothing description, he's wearing a sweatshirt that says Young LA on it.

0: sorry, Waterfront at 31 in quarter.
1: Three, Hollister. I'm with the RP who's maintaining the visual. Can you confirm if you're in up? Copy my quick phone line static.
2: Of the DD.

0: 23 Hollister, the RP is advised there's damage to the vehicle. It's a legacy plate. Henry Union, Nora, David Adam, Lincoln.
1: Copy.

0: Kevin Hollister.
1: King 5, go ahead.
0: I'm pending a shots heard, Bridge Road at Bridgevale. RP advised in the field in back of the dump area, advised there's a party and now can hear multiple gunshots. Nothing further.
1: Copy, just confirm it's 1RP.
0: 1RP.
1: Copy, and confirm in that area, is that PD or SO?
0: My map, I show PD.
1: Copy. Back to pin.

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1: Your identifier?
0: 23, where's the vehicle left being located?
1: Lost visual, possibly turned onto 25 toward Walgreens.
0: Copy. What about the vehicle?

0: Officer 23 back, can you give me a read back on the plate?
1: We have Henry, Union, Nora, David, Adam, Lincoln.
0: Copy. Can you try an ocean or a zero for the last numerics?

Ulster, plate Henry Union, Nora David, Adam Lincoln, Ocean, code 4, current 5827, 2026, Toyota 4-door, to Amprital Singh, address Pine Rock Drive.

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Response to medical aid at 93, correction, 19350 Kishawa Road, cross of Osoleato Road and Trumpa Canyon Road. Respond on eastbound 18 at 30th.

0: All Assure 23, code 4. The vehicle doesn't appear to be involved in a TC. It looks like the front fender just came off. Be circling and attempt to contact the driver.
1: 2239.
2: Monitoring 4689 responding, native MVC, please come forward.
3: 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You're responding for a 30-year-old female who fainted. RP will have the gate open at the front of the property and will flag down equipment. Okay, you're responding with a Monterey County Regional Ambulance from Mid Valley, Monterey 1839.
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0: 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Is out with the driver out at 7-Eleven. Confirm negative TC. Mechanical issues. We're good for it.
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10-13, Medic 82, Priority C, Charles, first seizure at the Homeless Warming Center, 1161 San Felipe Road, cross of Park Center and Community Parkway, in the men's dorm at 2039.

Hunter A, helicopter 613, about policy route Hernandez Dam for MVG training, ETA 2105.

Monterey continuing, Battalion 4612, Engine 37, fire at 150 Encinal Street between Front Street and Monterey Street. First unit on scene, Encinal IC, utilize CDF TAC-3, respond on East 2049.

Battalion 4606, Engine 70, smoke investigation in the area of 6811 Kim Ann Lane, between Kim Ann Lane and the dead end. First unit on scene will be Kim IC, utilize CDF TAC-4, respond on East 2050.

0: 94606, copy the page. Can you confirm that this is going to be LRA or SRA?
1: Battalion 4606, this appears to be in the SRA.
0: Battalion 4606 copies and confirm just a single caller.
1: Affirmative, single caller sounded like she heard fireworks, possibly seen smoke.
0: I copy, I'll be monitoring.
1: Responding to Encinel Street fires, can cancel response, negative fire at location, Battalion 4612.

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1: Monitor to 70. 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
1: 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It is an assist.

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1: All right, I'm Southwest 5312 with UTL, and are clear. We'll do the same. We'll be returning to quarters.
0: All right, copies. UTL returning to quarters 2101.

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Respond on East 2204.

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1: 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Still working on further. 2206.

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0: Bravo and 32 Hofstra. Hey, for the party in the area, Fallon at Spring Grove is calling back. Still occurring, and he's wanting contact now.
1: Copy. Did she provide an actual address? You can't locate anything.
0: Just this time said it was Fallon and Spring Grove area. He says he lives about a half a mile away.
1: I'll do another area check.

0: Monterey Helicopter 8 Alpha Sierra. I'm positive comms with San Luis. They picked up flight follow, about to land Paso. Thank you.
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0: Sent you another call for 28 Petunia. 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

Monterey continuing, Battalion 4611, Engine 4689, Medic Engine 121, smoke investigation in the area of Santa Lucia Highlands, Cashawa Ridge, visible from Carmel Valley, first unit on scene, Highlands IC, utilize CDF TAC-4, response on East 2235.

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0: Hollister 2310, phone number provided for the X-ray.
1: Hollister 613 at Hollister 2239.
0: And 23 back, confirming the RP is not en route to the address.
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0: Kelly, have the RP trying to look for the X-ray so far, their UTL.

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0: as
1: 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Moderator, Chief 7703. And Chief 7703 responding 2247.

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0: 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You can continue for medicines in 121. Monterey, 7751, contact.

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0: Italian 46-7 to 46-7. It looks like there was a glow, but it's gone now. We're just trying to get visual on it.
1: Yeah, they're going to try to turn the, so they're putting this, like, kind of towards the Highlands we were talking about.
0: It looks more towards, possibly the Stormont area.
1: Yeah, I copy. So we're going to try to get the cameras turned that way and we'll take a look at it.

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0: Van Lewis, helicopter 8 office here, local 12.
1: Call 3 units VOL for a reckless driver going southbound on Graff towards 4th about 9 ago. He was driving into oncoming lanes, black, matte, older Suburban, unknown license plate information that comes clear at 2305.

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1: Good.
0: Small RP, first, he's just calling back. He's saying that his sister's hiding in a closet now because someone is trying to grab her.

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1: 10:46:11 tonight. Head out towards the Legion DC and anomaly. 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We did have visual on it. It's on the next bridge over south, possibly on Normandy Road in that area, but it looks to be, we saw red and blue lights. We're just trying to confirm whether the other glow is or not. All right, copy. Three from the cameras. Looking in that general direction that they see. If you see something, I'm sure what it is, maybe a light in the house. Then we struggle to see any out there, too. See where the cameras intersect and take a look.
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0: 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Okay. Was that traffic for Hollister?
3: Hollister 133, we're code 4.
0: Copy 2314.

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1: 4611, Monterey.
0: They got the information from the duty captain. Can you redirect the cab to that location you have near the Wild Turkey or whatever it's called? I'll try to route into there.

0: Monterey, 4611,
1: South 4. Monterey, 4611,
0: Monterey.
1: Yeah, can you check with Monterey County Regional if they have a rig staff up at the preserve? If they could start it out towards Wild Turkey Run and or make contact with security if they can run out there and take a look as well.
0: Monterey, copy. 2321.
2: Monterey, deploy 277 in quarters.

0: Monterey, 5556. Yeah, 5556, Battalion 4611 on Postal. Battalion 4611, Tone 4, I copy your traffic. Yeah, I copy the area, I'm also just coming through now. If we want to check that, the Wild Turkey Run area, that would be probably the only thing to clear. I'm just probably not too far behind you. I copy, I covered all of this in Cielo, I'll check Wild Turkey, and I have a security vehicle heading up Rancho as well. Copy, thanks.
1: I'm out with two at the 2100 Sulaco Petunia.

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I think I found our elusive party. If you want an 87 at the Fairview Market.

0: 5556, Battalion 4611 on Tulsa.
1: Go ahead.
0: Yeah, the LZ was running across the valley, so it could be what you're talking about. Once you clear Wild Turkey, just let me know and we'll clear.
1: I copy.

0: Hollister 23. Which RP is the X-ray sisters?
1: Number one, Isaiah. It's a brother, I believe.
0: Copy. I'm gonna tap 9-1.

0: 940-611. Go ahead. Yeah, I covered all of Victor Cielo and Wild Turkey. They did have like a screen going, like a large screen over by the hacienda, and I'm assuming that's what they saw was the fog, up against the fog.
1: Okay, sounds good. Appreciate it. We'll go ahead and clear. Thank you. Break, Monterey, Battalion 4611 on 7-4.
2: Battalion 4611, Monterey. Copies all. 2250.
1: Battalion 4611.

0: 31 Hall Street, you'll break in 32 when you're clear. If you could break as well for the 415 on Nash Road. Paul initially came in at 2257 for an x-ray who showed up at the address yelling, unknown to the RP. Most recent update was at 2352. X-ray was still on the property. She had returned or showed up with a male with her the final time. Again, caller stating they have no idea who she is. They don't have problems with anyone. Nothing further.
1: Three, two.

0: stand by. I'll make it your active detail as well. The X-ray is white female, blonde, wearing a black hat, black shirt, unknown pants, and negative description on the male that showed up with her the second time.
1: I copy, thank you.

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1: Officer 3-1, same traffic. 3-1, same traffic. 3-1, same traffic.

0: Hollister.
1: Me too.
0: It's at 1055. That's showing the last address in city limits. So it should be yours.
1: C2I, copy.

0: 5, Hollister.
1: King 5, I copy the flight detail. You can attach me.
0: Copy that. And 2-3, Hollister, I'm going to attach you for cover.

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Talking to a bystander, possible J, that's extremely HVD.

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0: Cross of Powell and West at Unit C Charles. Stand by for further.

0: 3223 Hollister. Caller's reporting ex-boyfriend at the address trying to open a window. Alejandro Garcia, 46 to 47 years old, unknown clothing description. Rides a bicycle, has no associated vehicle. We're still getting further.
1: 3-2. 2-3.

0: Call Street 32, any priors at that address?
1: A negative, and I'm trying to find a match on the Millhouse now.
0: I copy, thank you.

0: Hall 30 and 320 to B Street. UTL a match on the male half. Midnight 38 caller advised no longer hearing the knocking. Unknown if he left or just stopped. Nothing further.
1: Jack, copy. Mini area.

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0: 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Gang activity west side at Del Rio.
1: 3-2. 2-3.
0: Okay, Minute Midnight reports of a group of approximately 30 out in the street being loud, loitering, described as G-types. Both males and females, nothing further.
1: 3-2. 2-3.
2: Street
0: 2-1,
2: I'll take the cover.
0: 3-2-3,
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0: The noise complaint, the George 67 break. The welfare check, George 45 break. And the party complaint, George 67.

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U-Haul 331 cover, noise complaint west side of Del Rio. Report of a large group loitering around two vehicles playing loud music and talking, sounds intoxicated. Slightly further.

Sullivan Hall. Through a caller calling back in that a group has started fighting. We're sitting for there.

0: Blockbuster 32, confirm the RPS visual.
1: Officer, initially she said yes, she could see them. Then when trying to get further clarification or description, she said that she couldn't describe them and did not have a visual. And a caller just before this one called in reporting that the group was still there. They were doing burnouts and being loud and disruptive, but didn't mention anything about a physical fight.
0: 3-2, I copy. Thank you.

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0: PHP is inquiring if we have a yellow box for the message.
1: Are they at the jail now?
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1: Copy. I'll grab one and meet them there.

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0: 31 Hollister, 32 for cover, 415 Family, Sierra Court.
1: Go ahead.
0: 32. 32, it's going to be 415 Family, 190 Sierra Court, 190 Sierra Court. The RP's advising she's in a 415 with her son. We're waiting for this.
1: Go ahead.
2: Three, two.
0: 10-9.

2 Halls 331 for cover, 20,002 Fourth and College. It's going to be for 20,002 4th and College Street. Again, 4th Street and College Street for a white sedan that hit a parked vehicle with a driver that fled the scene. His direction of travel is on 4th towards Powell. Negative description. Okay, getting for that.

0: Thank you, Hollister. And 3-1, not much further, unfortunately. RP, what did I have? Their glasses, did they have a visual? The vehicle that was hit was possibly a Dodge Charger. No further on the suspect vehicle.
1: 3-2, my call, please. Was there able to provide a license, please?
0: They didn't see it because of the glasses.

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Break. 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Nine X-ray David King 121, gray charger.

0: 2 Hall Street, your first registry, that code for it expired date 6/2/26, the 2012 Chevy 8 Victor Edward George 155, register option of Santiago Benitez Lopez at Salinas Break. For the second registry, that code for its current through August of 2026, 2019 Dodge 9 X-Ray David King 121, register option Angela Hernandez or Jacob Sanchez, and a set up holster.
1: My copy.
0: 521.

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1: You can disregard. We're out with the driver of the one of the cars.
0: Copy.

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0: 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Double last, Benitez Lopez, Senior Echo 4 with Benny Decard Prior 12-5.
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0: Duke Negative Case.
1: There was one pulled already. Did you want additional or just the one that we pulled?
0: The one that was pulled.
1: Howie, case number is 1412-1412.
0: Thank you.
1: 557.

Monterey, continuing Battalion 4612, engine 37, utility box on fire at 736 Cordova Street, between Sarah Lane and the dead end, respond on 8-0-6-0-2.

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0: I copy, and I'll be en route to CJ with one mail.

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PD on scene. Fire may be out with the extinguisher, still smoking.

0: range of 37, that means 7-4, 4 stability speed. It's going to be a communication problem next to the sidewalk. Negative exposure, we can handle, you can handle it.
1: Communication, potentially response.

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1: I was going to be at old communications box. 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The fire is being just smoldering.
0: Copy. 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
1: 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Good morning.
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Monterey, Prevention 4623, new incident. Be on a traffic stop. Southbound 101. Okay. 4623, Monterey, copy. New incident, traffic stop, southbound 101. Repeat, cross. The front street exit, southbound. Southbound 101 at front, 0718.

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engines on tone 1, state of the unit for Sunday, June 21st, 2026. Duty chief coverage, chief 4601. Battalion coverage, battalion 4611 with 1 and 2. Battalion 4619 with 3 and 4. Battalion 4617 with 5, 6, and 7. And PIO coverage. 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Advanced air coverage in the south, prevention 4623. Birthday status is agricultural only in both zones. No advisories, no watches, no warnings, no staffing patterns. Plan need type 3 strike team is 9461 Charlie with battalion 4611, engine 4664, 76, 75, 74, and 77. Ground resources available are 13 type 3 engines, 3 dozers, 3 crews. Air resources available, tanker 79, tanker 80, air attack 430, copter 613, affirmative air rescue, night capable till 0300, runway 0860. On tone 2, state of the unit for Sunday, June 21st, 2026. Duty chief coverage, chief 4601. Battalion coverage, battalion 4611 with 1 and 2. Battalion 4619 with 3 and 4. Battalion 4617 with 567 and PIO coverage. Investigator coverage in the north, prevention 4621. 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Current day status is agricultural only in both zones. No advisories, no watches, no warnings, no staffing patterns. Plan E type 3 strike team is 9461 Charlie with battalion 4611, engine 4664, 76, 77, 74, correction, 74 and 77. 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

0: Hollister 128 traffic, San Felipe at McClosky.
1: Go.
0: 7 Lincoln Paul Mary 692 on a silver Toyota Corolla.

engines on Tone 4, standard unit for Sunday, June 21st, 2026. Chief Cummins, Chief 4601, Battalion Cummins, Battalion 4611 with 1 and 2, Battalion 4619 with 3 and 4, Battalion 4617 with 5, 6, and 7, and PIO Cummins. Investigator Cummins in the north, Offensive 4621, Investigator in the south, Offensive 4623. Further south is agricultural only in both zones, no advisories, no watches, no warnings, no staff impairments. Plan me, Type 3, 13, 94, 61, Charlie, with Battalion 4611, and 4664, 76, 75, 74, and 77. The ground resources are 13 Type 3 engines, 3 dozers, 3 crews. 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

0: Comes back, code 6, Mr. Martinez. 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

medic are you to? You go ahead. 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Copy, thank you.

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1: 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I'll show you code 3 of fire en route. I'm calling out a county for an ambulance.

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1: That's Posse and Unit 4. RP should be out front to flag you down.

0: Oscar 1-2. 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You let the King Unit know, we'll probably be forcing entry.
1: Copy. King 8, you copy that?
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0: Negative medical.
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0: 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Enter your seat.
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0: Real quick, can you give me a case number for that first? I'm sorry.
1: Number 1413.

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1: 600, 30-minute training delay, 941.
0: 4686.

stations on Tone 1 Monterey with a dispatch level update. All zones on a low dispatch, Monterey 1002. Stations on Tone 2 Monterey with a dispatch level update. All zones on a low dispatch, Monterey 1002.

0: Officer 1T, you can send me that 1B found property detail.
1: Charlie?
2: Officer 1-1, I'm actually logging on right now.
1: Morning.
0: 1-2, I copy, but I'll keep it.
1: Copy. And I'm not sure if that guy's waiting out there or if he's saying the sign's waiting out there.
0: Copy. I'm close.

Medic 82, responding at the request for a code 3 ambulance from National Parks 5000 Highway 146, again 5000 Highway 146 at the Pinnacles East Gate, timeout 1022.

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0: 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Hollister Medic 81, has the National Parks made contact with the patient? If so, is there a specific location that the patient's located?
1: It's unknown at this time. We'll call them back to confirm.

0: calling home from South.
1: Do a Brady one.
0: Just be advised, National Parks is advising they're having some technical difficulties. They don't have an update at this time due to their radio malfunctioning.
1: I got
0: 1040.
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946 1937, a residential fire alarm. A station required a request to forward FTE for an area activation, smoke alarm, and panic alarm. 1319, Raphael IC, City of Factory, responding to 1041.

9461 Medic Engine 121, residential fire alarm sounding 516 Loma Alta Road, cross of Agua Detail and Dead End. First unit is being assumed, Kendall IC, utilize CDF Tac 4 for tactical, respond on west, monitoring 1041.

0: Officer 1, tell them at 850, Lynn. 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
1: Apologies, just feedback. It's still unclear whether the Rangers have made contact with the patient, but they have an update with patient care information. The patient's conscious, breathing, feeling uneasy, and also having difficult time focusing, and that they're going to be bus access in a building near the entrance, and that somebody would guide you in.
0: You want copies? Thank you.

0: Officer 1-2, I think it's coming from the laundry room on the Meridian side. There's a complex over there.
1: Officer, laundry room on the Meridian side.

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Can you route the subject and check for ROs? 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Copy.

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calls from Renegade 81 South. Hollis from Renegade 81 to clear R. We'll be returning back to the city, Paul, sir.

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0: Looking in traffic stop Southside at 70 Hills.
1: Same 9
0: Frank Sam Robert 352 Great Cadillac.

0: 28, officer, your plate is coming at code 4. It is current on a 2014 Cadillac 9 Frank Sam Robert 352 to Elizabeth Mendez or Elio Solorio. All for noon.
1: Copy. Officer 1, 2, 10, 8.
0: Coming south in San Benito?
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Alpha King 8. 1-2 appropriation, 1 by number. 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

0: Sir, is that a Houston? Go ahead. Can we get a status check on St. Louis Hospital? My one. Green. Copy, thank you. You can show some route code 2 to hospital. 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Mr. Medic-AT, can you repeat last traffic?
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This is on tone 1, Monterey with a dispatch level update. All zones are level of low, Monterey 1356. Station on tone 2, Monterey with a dispatch level update. All zones are a level of low, 1356.

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Engine 70, electrical hazard for wires down 1100 Carr Avenue, cross of Knob Hill Drive and Romitas Road. Acknowledge life safety hazard when en route. Respond on East Monterey, 1450.

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0: Monterey to 70s MC. We have one vehicle with a sheared off pole, vehicle involved. Vehicle is unoccupied. We do have low hanging shield lines. We can continue to keep you for now, but if you could request the size will be sent down the car.
1: 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Repeat your traffic.
0: Monterey, Engine 70, how do you copy?
1: Been clear.
0: Alright, Monterey, Engine 70, we're at scene. We have one vehicle involved with a sheared off pole. The vehicle is unoccupied. We have low hanging utility wires. We're going to continue CHP and attach CHP. And go ahead and start a representative from AT&T as well. The utility lines aren't currently blocking Carr Avenue, but they are obstructing.
2: 70 Monterey copies one vehicle into pole, shoot off pole, vehicle unoccupied, low hanging utility wires. PG&E is en route. Confirm you that road is blocked.
0: That's a negative. We'll be blocking Carr Avenue just due to the pole obstruction. That's partially blocking Carr.
2: Monterey, 1469.
0: Monterey, Engine 70, just confirming IC identifiers. Car IC.
1: Monterey, no IC was, correction, no IC identifier was provided. 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
0: Confirming you only have need of AT&T, or would you like AT&T and PG&E to respond?
1: Let's go ahead and continue post so we can verify that they're utility lines. And we did actually have the driver of the vehicle just show up in a POV. Minor injuries, probably AMA. We'll go ahead and continue actually requesting a code 2 ambulance to the address given for the initial.
0: Minor copies. One patient, minor injuries. We are requesting AT&T, CHP, and your ground ambulance code 2. And PG&E is already en route. Alright, 1502.

one hold to respond at the request of BEU to the scene for a report of a possible vehicle collision to a telephone pole. 1100 Carr Avenue, 1100 Carr Avenue, timeout 1503.

0: Honorary Medic 83. Honorary. We've been code 2 since time of dispatch to your incident on Carr Avenue. Can you also confirm code 2 or code 3?
1: 82, of Honorary Copies, you responding 1507. I see requested code 2.
0: Copy, just be advised, we're code 2 from the City of Hollister.
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0: PHP inquiring the ETA of AT&T. 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
1: 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Waiting for a call back. Can you confirm PG&E is on scene?
0: Yeah, affirmative. It's cleared. Factor to their infrastructure.
1: Monterey, we'll advise when AT&T calls back with the ETA.
0: Copy that. You can advise them that the pole that's sheared off is partially obstructing one of the lanes as well.
1: Monterey, 1525.

0: 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Incident terminated. 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

0: respond to, officer. Good. Hey, we got a welfare check over on Ranchito. You want me to stack that on you, or you want that first?
1: I'll take a look.

0: Oscar 1-2. I'm going to handle the trespass first. Isn't the other call eligible for the mobile crisis team?
1: You would know better than I would. She was asking for an officer, but if you'd like me to refer to them, I can.
0: Yeah, could you? We'll start with that. I think that's what they do.
1: Oh,

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Respond on west, Monterey, 1612.

0: going to clear this one, Sam 60 and further. 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
1: 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I got a 415 for you on Brentwood.
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1: Copy.
0: I'm getting all static, Sagan.

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0: Ah, copy.
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0: 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An elderly male with white hair, wearing a black jacket and blue jeans.
1: Copy, thank you.

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0: 3. Do we have priors at the beach address?
1: Looks like the last 415 was this month on the 10th.
0: Copy. Were there any names listed?
1: From Mr. Castorena and a Mrs. Gonzalez. It looks like an EPO was issued on the 10th.

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1: 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Be advised, there are a couple dogs on scene as well.

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4617, engine 70, engine 4677, one engine from North County, vehicle accident in the area of Frank Mayor Road and Royal Oak Park. First unit is seen, assume Royal IC, utilize V-Fire 23 for tactical. Respond to East Monterey 1700.

0: 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William Edward Robert.
1: Battalion 4617, engine 4677, engine 70, one engine from North County, vehicle accident in the area of Mara Road and Royal Oaks Drive, Mara Road and Royal Oaks Drive. First unit seen is in Royal IC, utilize V-Fire 23 for tactical, respond on eastbound 1701.

0: 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Go up. Knock on the door, no one's coming to the door. Only thing we heard was sounded like a possible verbal 415 of someone stating, put your arms in, resting towards the shirt.
1: Hey, copy.
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0: One, three, we're out with two x-rays at the residence.